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After all the time, I'm still in love with you, because loving you is the only thing that I do. 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